0: 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West Coast, East Coast, and everywhere in between. 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
3: 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Lauren Snap, Donnie Meacham. 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
1: Are little favors becoming a big problem in your friendships? Yes. Let me know. DM me tonight. I'm not a girl who will ask to like have somebody come help them move, mow my lawn, maybe like ask for big things like, can you pick me up? I'm on the side of the road. No, I will figure that out. I'm the girl that'll ask you to like remind me to call my mom or help me pick out a new set of curtains. And do I look like a blimp in this dress? Is that annoying?
2: No. The thing about favors with friendships is, yes, that's what friends are for. They're supposed to be there to help each other out. But I had this one friend who will nonstop ask for a favor, but the second you ask him for one, he's like, oh, I'm very busy that day. It's like, I haven't even given you the day. How are you very busy? I haven't even told you what day it is.
1: That's a taker, Donnie. Let us know. Givers, takers, who do you got in your life? Hit us up in the
2: Undertaker.
1: DMs.
2: Undertaker. It's going to be the death of me.

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0: You're going on that daily walk. You're walking to the store. Me, I'm going to grab some wine. You have a playlist. And is it the same exact songs every time?
1: Yeah, just about. I mean, yeah.
0: Isn't that crazy? But you know what I always think about? And it's super weird. What do you think, like, artists are listening to? Like, what do you think Kelly Clarkson's listening to in her headphones?

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1: We like to hype your night. Lawrence Knapp, Donnie Meacham. We like to laugh a lot, don't we, Donnie?
2: Oh, we are always laughing. More on the inside, and because my 17 personalities are all talking to each other at the same time, and I am cackling. And lucky for you, we do it Monday through Friday. 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
0: 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All systems are go. And we are on.
3: 3.
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4: Is it just me or are CAPTCHAs, you know, where you have to like click the thing to tell your computer that you're not a robot? Are they getting harder? Because I feel like they're getting harder.
5: Outrageous. First of all, there's multiple ones now. It used to be just like you type in something, but now it's like those words, but it's like blurry and it's sideways. And you're like, is that a W? Is that a Z? I don't know what. And then there's those ones where it's like, pick the ones that have a bridge in it. And you're like, the pictures are blurry and small little, is that a bridge? I can't tell what's the, they're the words. I'm not fake. I don't want to get into this. I don't want to check my emails, right. But I have to.
4: I just have to. I just really need money to be able to pay my bills.
5: Literally.
4: Well, I've got really bad news because apparently they're going to get harder thanks to AI. So AI is ruining our lives. I'm not-

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0: This is Pop Crush. Donny Meacham has the best goodbye I have ever heard. We were out in the bar, and every time that someone would be like, you know, goodbye, Donny. Donny, what would you say?
1: Okay, so use this, please. Everywhere you go, you'd be like, bye. Thinking, I'd be like, bye, enjoy your life. And they're like, what? And I'm like, bye, enjoy your life. He's like, will I see you? TBD. You don't know. That's what he starts like, I'm never going to see you. Enjoy your life actually works, because it's like, I'm telling you, don't just have a good day. I don't want you to have a good week or a good year. I want you to have a good life.
0: This whole time I've been saying, peace out, Boy Scout. I'm now switching it to enjoy your life.
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1: Imagine this. You're hiding from the police. You're like, ooh, maybe they won't see me playing hide and seek. 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But instead, your phone goes off because you were an idiot and didn't put your phone on silent. 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
2: 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Let's go to Orlando.
1: 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I mean, yeah. Come on.
2: Ooh, that ice cream. 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

0: talking about procrastination. We've all been there. We know that we have things to do and we just decide that we're not going to do them. Well, apparently there's a new study out that says procrastination o'clock. Most people are procrastinating at 12:06 p.m. specifically on a Monday.
1: Was it because like you're back to work and then like you're like, fine, I woke up this morning and then it's around getting close to lunchtime. You're like, you know what? Let's just not do this today. Let's just not do this this week. But also, who sat around and did this study?
0: I don't know, but they did not procrastinate.
1: And they're like, 12:05, no, you look like you're still productive. The second it hit 12:06, they're like, you know what? Ooh.

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1: Honey, I feel like you can't read.
2: 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I don't like to read, but I can. I can read you.
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1: You watch TV with your subtitles on. Lauren Snapp, Donnie Meacham. I feel like grandma and grandpa style is like coming back into a big trend right now. I've noticed that a lot of people are watching TV with their subtitles on.
2: Ooh, like people can't hear? Like, no, why are you watching TV with subtitles? If I wanted to read, I'd read a book. But I don't want to read, so I'm watching TV. What?
1: Okay, no. Well, I feel like it helps me with my ADHD because I can like focus on something and then I'm actually paying attention to the movie. Otherwise, I'm just like, how many pieces of popcorn are in this bucket?
2: No, you're focusing on the words. You're not paying attention to this. I disagree with this. Unless you need the subtitles, do not put the subtitles on because it's too many things happening at once.
1: Okay, join the debate. Hit us up in the DMs right there on the Pop Crush app. Subtitles or nah?

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1: What's up, bruh? Let's go get some Botox. Yeah. Apparently that's the new thing. Botox is in. Men getting Botox.
2: You know, I'm into all of this. The bromance, the Botox, the bros doing fun things on the side. Wait.
1: I don't. That sounds like a different kind of. Yeah. That sounds like a different animal.
2: Botox.
1: Yeah. I mean, men already have a hard time showing their emotions. Now you don't want them to, like, you know, they can't tell on their face now. No. Everything about this seems wrong. Botox. You know what? I haven't had any Botox, but it's only because I can't afford it.

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1: Mama, what does the chicken say? Dog. Cat. Giraffe.
2: Giraffe, really?
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5: 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Lauren Snap, Connie Meacham. A new study says that people that are making over $200,000 a year say that they feel like they're living paycheck to paycheck. And I don't know anybody that makes that much money, so I don't have a way to just, you know, do my own research.
6: 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But I will say this, is this so true too? The more money you make, the more money you spend.
5: True.
6: So I think that's why people feel like they're living paycheck to paycheck. It's like, oh, I make $200,000 a year, so I'm going to go out and buy this Maserati. Well, it's like, now I'm paying all for this Maserati. It's like, well, yeah, because you're living above your means. But you know why you're living above your means? Because you're making more money. As the more money I've made in life, I've also spent more.
5: Well, I don't make very much money. I don't spend very much money, but I have a lot of fun, so.
6: Yeah, you know, it's all that matters.
5: Cheap thrills.
6: Can't take it with you when you go.

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1: Are you a giver or a taker? 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
2: 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A giver.
1: 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Hit us up in the DMs. I've got a story for you. 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
1: Are little favors becoming a big problem in your friendships? Yes. Let me know. DM me tonight. I'm not a girl who will ask to like have somebody come help them move, mow my lawn, maybe like ask for big things like, can you pick me up? I'm on the side of the road. No, I will figure that out. I'm the girl that'll ask you to like remind me to call my mom or help me pick out a new set of curtains. And do I look like a blimp in this dress? Is that annoying?
2: No. The thing about favors with friendships is, yes, that's what friends are for. They're supposed to be there to help each other out. But I have this one friend who will nonstop ask for a favor. But the second you ask him for one, he's like, oh, I'm very busy that day. It's like, I haven't even given you the day. How are you very busy? I haven't even told you what day it is.
1: That's a taker, Donnie. Let us know. Givers, takers, who do you got in your life? Hit us up in the DMs.
2: Undertaker. It's going to be the death of me.

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1: Ooh, you're going on that daily walk. 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Me, I'm going to grab some wine. You have a playlist. And is it the same exact songs every time?
2: Yeah, just about. I mean, yeah.
1: 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But you know what I always think about? And it's super weird. 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

She'll be alright. 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
2: 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Is Drew Sikkema. 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
3: 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So
2: I'm going to have to come check out a class. I didn't even realize that. I'm afraid to do something because, like, what if I put a hole in my wall, like a hole in my floor?
3: Hey, come on over. We'll teach you how to fix that. Absolutely.
2: Okay, now the other thing, what is Ramp Fest? Because I'm like, is this a music festival? What is this?
3: Yeah, so way back in like 1992, the HBA partnered with us and disability advocates in town to create this season of volunteerism. And one of the big things that really happened through this, and it used to be called Community Repair Days, and we used to do mostly wheelchair ramp. And so this year we were like, this has been a lot of fun. We're just going to rebrand it to something called Ramp Fest because we're just having a lot of fun with the volunteers in our community. People are really buying into this initiative. And so, yeah, Ramp Fest really is a season of volunteerism where we go out to the vulnerable in our community, those who just can't get out of their home safely, and we help them do so. So we put a wheelchair ramp in for them. And sometimes we are able to do other things, too, like put bathroom modifications in to get another bathtub easier. So really cool. But this Ramp Fest is primarily focused on building ramps for people in the community who need them, not only to get out to go to the doctor, but to get out and just enjoy life again. Right. How often we take for granted the ability just to get in and out of our home. So we try to restore that freedom.
2: I've hit a nail or two into a board, but I've got no carpentry skills. Like, do you have to have like a background in that?
3: Absolutely not. We get volunteers from all different backgrounds, mostly corporate groups here in town, and they come out with all different varying skill sets, most of which are not carpenters. We do get groups that are home builders, but most are behind a keyboard most of the day, and we really work with them. We have staff from our team that guide this group through the process of building a wheelchair ramp. So by the end of it, we go from the start with no ramp in place. By the end of the day, usually sometime between, I don't know, 1 and 3 o'clock, we've got a finished ramp that homeowner can use. And it's a guided process by our team. And so we make sure nothing gets too messed up that we can't fix and make sure that homeowner gets in and out safely.
2: Now, Drew, somebody's listening right now. Maybe they're a boss at their company or maybe they're just somebody like, hey, this would be fun to do with a group of my friends and helping out. Is there a way to volunteer or get involved with Ramp Fest?
3: Yeah, absolutely. So they can go to our website, homerepairservices.org. There's a volunteer icon they can click on and fill out the interest form. Like I said, a lot of our volunteer opportunities for Ramp Fest tend to be more for the corporate groups, just because we do them during the business day.
2: Right.
3: But not to say there's not opportunity for other groups to get involved too. We're always looking for partners that can help us source materials. We go through a lot of 2x4 and 2x6 and deck boards, so we're always looking for partners that are willing to help contribute in that way. And then, yeah, I mean, if you think there's other opportunities to get involved, we'd love to hear them. You know, like Wendy's in town reached out. It's like, we want to give frosties to all the volunteers who help with this. So we try to make it fun. We try to get people involved because it's just a fun opportunity to really make a good impact to people who really need it here in our community.
2: Yeah, I mean, it's a lasting impact that you can see. You can't beat that. Drew Sikkema, the Associate Director of Programs with Home Repair Services of Kent County. Thanks so much for coming on. Tell me about Ramp Fest and everything you guys got going on.
3: Yeah, thanks, Joe. We really appreciate the opportunity.
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0: Big Joe 60-second showdowns happening right now on Mix 95.7. Josiah in Allendale joins me to play. How you doing?
1: Well, how are you?
0: Doing great, man. What do you up to this morning?
1: Oh, just getting some work done and getting tire changed.
0: Oh, man. Nothing beats getting your tires changed. All right. Well, let's see if we can get you a win while you're waiting to do that. You have a chance to get our Michigan Lottery ticket jackpot, which is at $125 if you get all the questions right. And just for playing, I'm hooking you up with Hillary Duff tickets. She's going to be at Acrisure Amphitheater on Sunday, August 16th. The way Big Joe's 60-second showdown works is I will put 1 minute on the clock. You have to answer those 10 questions correctly to win. If you don't know an answer, if you're unsure, Josiah, just say pass, and I will come back if time is still available, okay?
1: Alrighty.
0: All right, let's get into it. Big Joe's 60-second showdown starts in 3, 2, and 1. Jim Henson created what cast of characters?
1: The Muppets.
0: Correct. In Monopoly, how much money do you get for passing Go?
1: $200.
0: Correct. How many colors will you find in a regular bag of M&Ms?
1: Five.
0: Incorrect. What fairy tale character could spin straw into gold?

0: Rumpelstiltskin.
1: Correct. How many stripes does Adidas have in its logo?
0: Three.
1: Correct. Who sings the songs Hips Don't Lie?
0: Shakira.
1: Correct. This baseball player broke Major League Baseball's racial segregation barrier in 1947.
0: Jackie Robinson.
1: Correct. Grand Haven hosts this event every late July into early August.
0: The Coast Guard Festival.
1: Correct. In what Disney movie did the song happen, A Whole New World, appear?
0: Aladdin.
1: Correct. How many justices serve on the U.S. Supreme Court?
2: That's a wrap.
1: We are out of time, but hey, 1, 2, 3, 4, 5, 6, 7, 8. 8 right, man. You were doing pretty darn well this morning, Josiah.
0: Thanks.
1: All right, man. Well, I hope your tire change goes well, and you may not have won the game today, but you're still going to get to go see Hillary Duff at Acrisure Amphitheater. 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
0: Tuesday, August 11th, 2026. That is where we are at. Good morning. It's Big Joe. If you're on social media, well, let's connect. It is Mix957GR for Facebook and Instagram and The Big Joe Show. You can find that as TikTok as well. Today, it's going to be mostly cloudy. We got a chance of showers, high in the lower 80s overnight. Going to drop down to a low of 63. And for Wednesday, looking ahead, partly cloudy skies, maybe some rain, high in the mid 80s. Oh my goodness. We have got so many people that want to go to these concerts. We've got tickets at 6:30 for the Secret Celebrity Game. I got your chance to go see Tim McGraw at Acrisure Amphitheater. That's on August 29th. And another August 29th show, but this one's going to be on the east side of the state. For Big Joe's 60-second showdown at 7:45 and 8:45, you have a chance to win a pair of tickets to go see Ed Sheeran. Man, you know, that's the one artist, I guess, that we play here on Mix that I think I've never seen that I really want to see. He's such a talented dude, and I've seen him on social media, I've seen him on TV, but never live and in person. But you might have the chance to coming up later this morning. Coming up next, though, let's get things going with your need-to-know news. Some Lions training camp news. We already got a hurt player. Come on. I thought we were supposed to win the Super Bowl this year. Oh, I don't know what's going on. And I'll catch you up on everything else that's happening here in West Michigan that you need to know about. Give me about 5 or 6 minutes.

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1: They say the holy water's watered down, and this town's lost its faith. Our colors will fade eventually, so if our time is running out, day after day, we'll make the mundane a masterpiece. Oh my love, I take one look at you, you're taking me

0: what you need to know before you go. 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
1: The Michigan State Police have released videos and pictures from their search for those three tubers that

0: that went tubing on Tuesday and were found deep in the woods on Friday afternoon. What an incredible story. About 3/4 of a mile, that's where they were found, northeast of Mill Iron Road boat launch, and that was several miles downriver from where they parked. Here is some of the moments from when they were found.
1: Hi.
2: We went to the river, and we were on the river.
1: Oh, my God.
3: Yeah,
1: dude,
3: you're
2: gonna be okay.
1: Holy crap, man.
2: Hey.
1: Oh my God.
4: Let me give you my shirt, okay?
1: Here, let's have you sit down. You were cut up. You're not gonna be able to walk very good, are you?
0: I mean, what a scary, crazy event, but it sounds like, and I don't know, but I'm hopeful that the younger kid, like, seems to be doing just fine. I'm sure the adults might have been more worried than him, but wow, I'm just so glad. Thanks to everybody that did that search and rescue and was able to bring everybody home. I believe they're all recovering and, you know, quite the moment they'll never forget. Detroit Lions center Cade Mays fractured his wrist at training camp yesterday, and that's going to require him to miss about 8 to 10 weeks of the season. Head coach Dan Gamble said, "This is just a freak injury. We were just doing like a passing drill, and this guy hit his arm, and boom, fractured his wrist." I mean, it makes sense. Those guys are pretty strong. They could probably break bones easily. He is expected to return later this season, so we'll see. I still believe the Lions are going to the Super Bowl, so fingers crossed on that one. And for your final need-to-know news story, we're going to head to the Jimmy Fallon Show, where he had on QVC host Toni Braxton. If that name doesn't sound familiar, I bet you've seen it on social media the past week. She went viral after accidentally mixing up her words when she was on live TV.
5: Last week, we showed this funny clip from QVC where one of their guests had a bit of a flub.
6: Again, it looks like you went and got a blow at your a blowout at your salon.
5: Oh my God. Thank you so much for being here. I think that you handled that perfectly, by the way. You really nailed it. What did you think in that moment where you were...
6: Well, you know, I was kind of froze.
5: Yeah.
6: And I was trying to decide, do I go to the left?
5: Yeah.
6: Do I go to the right? I just went down.
0: Good for her for getting out there and having fun with that, because I'll tell you right now, she handled that like a pro. Anybody that's on the radio, like talking to you right now, like myself, or if you're on the TV... We always worry that we're going to accidentally say something, not on purpose, but just an accident that's going to live on the internet forever. So thankfully, I've said a lot of dumb things, but knock on wood, nothing yet. That is the Big Joe Show's Need to Know News on Mix 95.7, Grand Rapids' best mix. I've got a pair of tickets for you to go see Tim McGraw. He's going to be at Acrisure Amphitheater coming up on Saturday, August 29th. How do you get them? 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
1: 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Come on!

good morning. Thank you so much for hanging out. It's Big Joe on Mix 95.7 coming up just after 6:25. I've got your chance to win tickets to Tim McGraw. Going to be at Acushur Amphitheater. Maybe a good date night, a gift for a friend. Well, you can win coming up

0: 10, it's Big Joe on Mix 95.7, Secret Celebrity. All you have to do is call me at 616-600-0957 and tell me who this famous person is. You might recognize their voice. You might recognize something that they've been in, something they've done. If that is the case, you could be winning yourself tickets to go see Tim McGraw at Acushnet Amphitheater coming up later this month on Saturday, August 29th. That'll be a great show. And if you've not been to the amphitheater, this one would be perfect for it. All right, listen up. Here is today's secret celebrity.
1: Bret Hart, who thought I basically sabotaged his career because Bret thought he should have been the greatest wrestler that ever lived.

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0: 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That is 616-600-0957. If you can figure out who is today's secret celebrity, you've got a pair of tickets to go see Tim McGraw at Axer Amphitheater coming up on Saturday, August 29th. Listen close. Here it is.
1: Bret Hart, who thought I basically sabotaged his career because Bret thought he should have been the greatest wrestler that ever lived. And he said it was my fault. I won the belt from Yokozuna at WrestleMania where Bret lost. And Bret told me to go in the ring and wrestle him. And I won the belt right after Bret wrestled him. And then the deal was for me to drop it back to Yokozuna. And then Bret got in my face and said, hey, you're supposed to drop the belt to me. I said, no, I'm not.
0: Who is that secret celebrity? 616-600-0957. Hey, good morning, Mix 95.7. 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
2: Big Joe, it is Jeremy in Rockford.
0: Jeremy in Rockford, do you know who our secret celebrity is?
2: It's the one and the only, Hulk Hogan.
0: Yeah, brother, it's Hulk Hogan.
2: Yeah, brother.
0: Hey, man, way to go, because you were able to figure out the secret celebrity. You're going to get a pair of tickets to go to Acushnet Amphitheater to see Tim McGraw in concert on Saturday, August 29th.
2: All right, day for my birthday.
0: Oh, there you go. So you got something to celebrate. I'm going there with my wife, Lindsay. We're going to do that as like our kind of anniversary date night. So cool, man. I hope I see you there. And thanks so much for listening to Mix 95.7.
2: Thanks for the show.
0: No problem, man. Hey, you have more chances to win all this week for the Secret Celebrity Game at 6:30 here on Mix 95.7. All right, coming up next, I've met somebody. I do Big Joe's Little Wins. Well, she's got her own little wins, and she's going to tell us all about it coming up on Mix 95.7.

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1: Got a good thing going on.
0: Highlighting the little wins and great things happening throughout West Michigan and beyond. Here's today's little win with Big Joe.
1: Got a good thing, got a good thing, got a good thing going on.
2: Joining me on the phone this morning, somebody else that has their own little wins and updates. Emily, thanks so much for coming on to the show. So what's happening?
3: I thought you would find this interesting. Even before I heard about this segment that you do, that's actually the tagline that I started using for my situation. So anytime I would get like a good test result or something, I would say it's another one of Emily's little wins. And so when I heard your segment name, I was like, that's so funny.
2: Oh my God, I love that. Okay, so Emily, thank you so much for coming on for Big Joe's Little Wins. What are you currently going through with cancer?
3: So unfortunately, I was diagnosed with breast cancer recurrence. So this is my second cancer battle. I was originally diagnosed in 2022, was cleared cancer-free for 3 years, and then unfortunately was diagnosed with metastatic breast cancer, which is stage 4, in January of this year.
2: So what has that been like? I have to imagine one time getting that diagnosis is devastating, going through everything and then coming out on the other end to hear that, hey, it's back.
3: Yeah, absolutely devastating. You know, it's like people say, it wasn't on my bingo card for this year, but it's something where I've kind of taken it on as a challenge. You know, you kind of get to a point where you accept that these are your circumstances, you know, for however long

0: this whole battle goes on for. And I've tried my best to really turn it around and show people that you can find positivity even in really kind of overwhelming circumstances. And so that's been my approach to it this time around. Obviously trying to prioritize my own health and staying focused on that, but really just trying to shine some light in a negative situation.
1: It's right. Like, what are you going to do? You're dealt the hands that you've been dealt, but you are certainly trying to do something about it. What are some of the little wins that you've shared with people along with your cancer diagnosis and journey going through it?
0: So my goal has really been to just highlight anything, no matter how big or how small. I started telling people, I said, you know, a win is a win, no matter how small it's viewed. And so anytime I get either an encouraging test result or some encouraging blood work, I try to put that out there on my platform. I've had the opportunity to really grow, you know, a pretty sizable platform through my freelance baseball writing that I've done for the last 12 years. And so this is my chance to sort of show the group that I call my army and say, you know what, guys, even when it's negative, even when it feels overwhelming, there's still a reason to smile through it.
1: Emily, I'm sure you're aware that you're helping so many people out with your positivity and your story, but if not, you should know that you certainly are. How can people, I guess, follow along, you know, for Emily's little wins? What's going on with you?
0: Yeah, I would say probably the best place would be on Twitter. My handle is Emily C, the letter, and then my last name, Walden, W-A-L-D-O-N. And that's where I try to put up just any little updates for my health. I've got some really cool little initiatives going. We've got a t-shirt that people have been buying to sort of show that they're a part of this group that I call my army. And it's just been really incredible to see the overflow of support.
1: Oh, that's so cool. And I believe, too, that is there an event coming up October 17th, the Making Strides Against Breast Cancer, that you're going to be a part of?
0: That is correct. Yeah, I have the honor of being sort of spotlighted with the Making Strides event through American Cancer Society, which is such an incredible honor. So I'll be out there helping out and just helping to shed light on the incredible work that they're doing at ACS and hoping that that research continues to expand over time.
1: If people check you out on Twitter, are they able to also donate to that walk to help you out?
0: Yes, I'm going to do my best to have a link available. Otherwise, they can visit American Cancer Society and look up the Making Strides for West Michigan. And then the information should be available there as well.
1: Emily Walden, thank you so much for coming on here and sharing your little wins. I really appreciate you battling and coming on this morning.
0: Absolutely. Thank you so much for having me.
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1: 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It's Big Joe. 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And you know what? 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It's the Big Joe Show. 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

a news story or see something, you're like, there's no way that could be real. 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I'm going to give you three news headlines. Two of them are real. 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

0: Hey, good morning. Thanks for hanging out. It's Big Joe on Mix 95.7 with the Daily Deception in studio. My friends, Wendy and Danielle. Pretty simple. You can play along. I've got three news headlines. Two of them are real and one of them is fake. You have to guess which one is fake to win. Headline number one, gamblers tamper with weather station sensor to win Poly Market bets. Headline number two, search for missing woman hampered by her excessively edited social media photos. Headline number three, tech startup launches subscription-based smart refrigerator that locks itself after 9 p.m. Out of those three headlines, I'll start with you, Danielle. You laughed at all three. Which one do you think is the fake headline?
1: I'll say the gambling one, the first one.
0: Oh, okay. The ones that tamper with the weather station, you think that is fake?
1: Yes.
0: Okay. And Wendy, what about you?
2: This is the hardest one so far.
0: Okay, good. I'm doing what I need to do then.
2: Yeah. I'm going to go with the heavily edited social media photos lady.
0: Oh, that she won't actually be able to be found or whatever like that?
2: Yeah.
0: Okay, well, this is something that I didn't expect to happen, but I am the winner today.
2: We both got it wrong.
1: We both got it wrong. See, I thought the fridge one was for sure real.
0: I mean, I said a bad idea. I need mine to start at about 6:31. But no, that story was made up. The real story number one is this. Gamblers tamper with weather station sensor to win a Poly Market bet. These gamblers in France tampered with a weather station sensor to manipulate the betting outcomes on this like online betting prediction thing called Poly Market. You might have heard of it, you may not have, but the French National Weather Service filed a police complaint after they detected some bizarre readings. It happened late at night, like the same time, like 2 weeks in a row, and they think that somebody

0: either used a lighter or maybe like a battery-powered hairdryer, something that can get heat really quick, because it dramatically dropped off after like a minute or so. It went back to like normal temps.
1: Oh, crazy.
0: How these people are doing bets?
1: Like, I don't know.
0: The one guy
1: betting on the
0: Donald Trump, like the speech, like betting things that would be in there. It's like, come on, guys. How desperate are
2: we? You can bet on everything.
0: Apparently.
2: Literally.
0: And the other real story. Search for missing woman hampered by her excessively edited social media photos. Earlier this month in Mexico, a 30-year-old woman went missing. Her family reported her disappearance, and the local authorities got involved. To help the community identify her, police pulled photos recently off of her social media accounts and printed them out on a missing person flyer and also posted them online. The one big problem? She used some really heavy filters and editing tools.
1: I'm not surprised.
2: No. The way the filters are now.
0: The person that was on the like missing poster did not at all look like the woman that
1: like
0: was really missing.
1: Themselves.
0: Yes, she did. She catfish kidnapped. So despite these filtered photos, they were able to find her. She was found alive a few days later on a nearby highway. So I don't know if she was kidnapped or what, but we have a happy ending to the story.
2: That's good.
1: Now we know what she really looks like.
0: Yeah.
1: Right, exactly.
0: I bet she's not going to make that her profile pic.
1: Right.
2: No.
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0: out with me in studio. I've got Wendy and Danielle. And Danielle said, I got this story about a shot. Of course I want to hear it.
1: Yes. So,
0: yeah, let's talk some drinking. What were you just doing, shots at the bar?
2: I mean, one. But I'll give you a little lead up. So we were on vacation with friends this weekend up north. And we both have young kids. And my friend's daughter, she... First off, we're at a high top table. Her poor daughter fell off the bar, so she's fine. But when she's totally fine. But then when she got back up on the bar stool, the little fairy dust things that the kids made dropped and spilled all over the place. So my friend was like, okay, she's losing her mind. We're going to go back to the mall and we're going to have that, get her a new one. So she went back, got her new one. On the way to get the fairy dust, her daughter peed her pants. So she had to deal with that. She gets back to the restaurant. Sits down and her daughter spills her chocolate milk all over the table.
1: Oh, so my gosh.
0: Like, it is just not a good day.
2: I'm like, girl, the dad's got it. Let's go take a shot. So we went up to the bar. We met this lovely lady. I believe she's from Ontario. And she was telling us she's in her 50s. She has kids that are in their early 20s. She left her husband at home and went on vacation by herself for 5 days.
0: Oh, just like a little solo trip?
2: Yeah. In Mackinac, Wisconsin. And she wanted to swim in all these different lakes. Like, she goes, I just want to go on vacation by myself and just meet new people. She goes, you know what? I probably wouldn't even met you two lovely ladies if I was here with my husband, because we'd be talking amongst each other. But now I'm talking to just random people. Huh. She was very lovely, and she gives a lot of life advice. And I don't remember her name. It was a very cool name, but I can't remember it.
1: Canadian lady.
2: The Canadian lady.
0: Her name
2: was lovely.
0: Mist. Canadian Mist.
2: Mist. Yeah.
0: I think that's so cool.
2: Yeah.
0: Like, whether it's a guy or a girl, I've never
2: gone on
0: a solo vacation or a solo weekend getaway. But I think it's a good thing to do. And it's not knocking your partner if you have somebody.
2: No, and we kind of made a joke about that. She goes, no, he just didn't really want to go on vacation. She goes, fine, I'm going to do it by myself. And so she did.
1: I love going on trips with my Chris, husband, not husband.
0: My Chris. Can I just marry you guys? I'm ordained. Can we get it over with?
1: I love going on trips with my friends. But I don't always love having to take everybody else's like mental itinerary into account when you're trying to make plans and figure things out. If I can just go check out the things that I want to check out, I would be happy as a clam.
0: Do you know what you do then? Okay, like Wendy, I want you to think about it. Danielle, you're married, you've got kids. What would you do if it was just you by yourself? Everything was going to be okay. What do you even have an idea what you would enjoy doing? Like, let alone where you'd go?
2: Well, actually, one of my my previous job years ago, I used to have to go out to visit clients on the East Coast, and so I make a little mini Danielle vacay out of it after my meetings, and I loved it. I toured the East Coast. I went to the Smithsonian. I walked around Maryland. I walked around Rhode Island. I loved it. And like you said, Wendy, I got to do what I wanted to do.
1: That sounds amazing.
2: Yeah.
1: I would probably do like a little cottage by a lake sort of situation. Mm-hmm. Quiet. I can go in the water if I feel like it. Yep. I can just sit. I can sit and read a book and not get interrupted or asked, how's your book? I don't know. I'm reading it. I'll tell you when I'm done.
0: How many women in West Michigan are like, yes, Wendy, you're living my fantasy.
1: But it's true. Like this is a therapy session and I'm getting things out right now.
0: Well, I'm here for
2: you. I think a lot of women would like that.
1: Yes.
0: Ladies, have you ever gone on a solo vacation, a solo trip? Or is this something you'd actually consider going? Like, where would that actually be? I know Lindsay, my wife, went a year or two ago to the Netherlands in like Amsterdam.
2: Well, by herself?
0: Yeah.
2: That's amazing.
0: She did. It had nothing to do with her being mad at me at the time.
2: But that's amazing.
1: Well, we have a coworker here, Kelly. She's solo traveling.
2: Yeah, she does.
1: All the time. She went to Iceland a few years ago.
2: I think I'd want to go hiking. Because I did, like you were saying, I went on a girls trip to Arizona. Lovely. But there's 10 women, so everyone wants to do something different. I wanted to hike more and see the sights. And we didn't really do that. So I would do that.
0: You're going hiking here. Take this. It's an air tag. In case you get lost.
2: And bear spray.
0: Yeah, and some bear spray.
2: Well, not in Arizona, but you know what I mean. Snake spray.
0: 616-600-0957. Love to know if you've gone on a solo trip like these ladies were talking about, or if something you'd actually consider doing, or you're like, no way, I'm not going anywhere by myself.
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11: Today, mostly cloudy. Chance of showers high in the lower 80s. Overnight, dropping down to a low of 63. And for Wednesday, partly cloudy skies high in the mid 80s.
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0: It is the Big Joe Show on Mix 95.7, Grand Rapids Best Mix. And we were just talking about going on solo vacations. If it's something you've done, a lot of people are saying, yeah, you need to actually do it. It's a whole different experience. May not be for everybody, but it's something you got to do at least like once in your life. 616-600-0957. 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Who's this and where are you calling from?
1: Alexis from Grand Rapids.
0: Alexis in Grand Rapids, what's going on? Have you ever done a solo vacation?
1: I have. A couple years ago, I took a trip to Savannah, Georgia by myself, and it was wonderful. I stayed at an Airbnb, and the Airbnb hostess and another solo traveler staying at the same Airbnb. We all hung out and had a great time. I got to do solo things by myself, but then we got to do things together. And having the hostess who lives in Savannah take us around to places that we wouldn't have normally gone to was amazing.
0: Oh, that's the best. Because don't get me wrong, I'm sure there's some touristy things to do and to see, but to go to the place that's got the best coffee, the best food, just the best experiences, that must have been awesome. What was your favorite part of that trip?
1: It's just the sisterhood that I kind of formed with these ladies. That was amazing. I know that doesn't come up with solo very well, but I've been to the Bonaventure Cemetery. I've been to the Main Street, the River Street. That was a lot of fun. I went on a ghost tour. That was a lot of fun.
0: Yeah, no, I've got to go to that area you're talking about before, and it's a beautiful.

0: beautiful place, and there's so many things to do.
1: Yes, exactly. And it's just so much history. Learning about the history of Savannah was amazing.
0: So would you recommend doing a solo trip, or do you think like maybe more group style?
1: No, I recommend a solo trip. At least once in your life, everybody should travel somewhere on their own and experience that. You know, you're going to have a different experience than I did, I'm sure. You know, you might not meet people that you can hang out with, but, you know, it's still an amazing experience just to go somewhere on your own and, you know, like figure your way out.
0: No, for sure. That now I want to go right now on a trip. That sounds awesome. Alexis, thank you.
1: You're welcome. Thank you.
0: Have you taken a solo trip like Alexis has?

has, or is it something you're like, oh, no way, I'm not doing that one again? I'd love to know. 616-600-0957. Coming up next, we've got Big Joe's 60-second showdown. You're...

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0: It's the Big Joe Show on Mix 95.7, Grand Rapids Best Mix. I've got Vicky in Granville on today. Her shot at that Michigan Lottery ticket jackpot is $145. And just for playing, Vicky, you're going to get to go see Ed Sheeran at Ford Field. How's that sound?
1: That's awesome. Thank you.
0: You are so welcome. Big Joe's 60-second showdown works like this. I'll put 1 minute on the clock. There is 10 questions that Vicky needs to answer correctly. If you don't know the answer, you're not sure, just say pass and I'll come back if time allows. Are you ready?
1: Yes.
0: Okay. Big Joe 60-second showdown starts in 3, 2, 1. H2O refers to what element?
1: Water.
0: Correct. In what sport can you get a hole-in-one?
1: Golf.
0: Correct. Which direction does a compass indicate?
1: Northwest, southeast.
0: What's the main one? Like it points which way?
1: North.
0: Correct. Nick, AJ, Brian, Kevin, and Howie make up what boy band?
1: Pass.
0: How many months have 28 days?
1: 3.
0: Incorrect. In what country can you find the Great Pyramids?
1: Egypt.
0: Correct. What does UFO stand for?
1: Unidentified flying object.
0: Correct. How many members does the band BTS have?
1: Pass.
0: How many nights is Hanukkah celebrated?
1: 12.
0: Incorrect. How many justices are on the Supreme Court?
1: 8.
0: Incorrect. Going back to question 4, Nick, AJ, Brian, Kevin, and Howie make up what?
2: That's a wrap.
0: Man, that was tough. That was tough, but you did really well. We just got a few that you got stuck on, but you did everything right, and you're walking away with Ed Sheeran tickets, so I'd be happy about that.
1: Aw, sweet. Thank you so much.
0: You're welcome. Hey, you want to be like Vicky, take on the 60-second showdown? Our Michigan Lottery ticket jackpot is now at $150, and just for getting on, you got those Ed Sheeran tickets to see him at Ford Field.

$50. And just for getting on, you got those Ed Sheeran tickets to see him at Ford Field. 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

Have you been following along with that story about those three people tubing on the Muskegon River? They got lost, but they were found. Well, we've got an update. They're doing better, and we've actually got body cam footage from the DNR. I'm going to play it for you coming up in your Need to Know News in two songs.

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1: The Michigan State Police have released videos and pictures from their search for those three tubers that went tubing on Tuesday and were found deep in the woods on Friday afternoon. What an incredible story. About three quarters of a mile, that's where they were found, northeast of Mill Iron Road boat launch, and that was several miles downriver from where they parked. Here is some of the moments from when they were found.
2: Hi.
3: River, and we were on the river.
2: Oh my god.
4: Yeah,
2: dude,
3: you're gonna be okay.
2: Holy crap, man.
3: Hey.
2: Oh my god.
5: Let me give you my shirt, okay?
2: Here, let's have you sit down. You were cut up. You're not gonna be able to walk very good, are you?
1: I mean, what a scary, crazy event, but it sounds like, and I don't know, but I'm hopeful that the younger kid, like, seems to be doing just fine. I'm sure the adults might have been more worried than him, but wow, I'm just so glad, thanks to everybody that did that search and rescue and was able to bring everybody home. I believe they're all recovering, and, you know, quite the moment they'll never forget. Detroit Lions center Cade Mays fractured his wrist at training camp yesterday, and that's going to require him to miss about 8 to 10 weeks of the season. Head coach Dan Gamble said, "This is just a freak injury. We were just doing like a passing drill, and this guy hit his arm, and boom, fractured his wrist." I mean, it makes sense. Those guys are pretty strong. They could probably break bones easily. He is expected to return later this season, so we'll see. I still believe the Lions are going to the Super Bowl, so fingers crossed on that one. And for your final need-to-know news story, we're going to head to the Jimmy Fallon Show, where he had on QVC host Toni Braxton. If that name doesn't sound familiar, I bet you've seen it on social media the past week. She went viral after accidentally mixing up her words when she was on live TV.
6: Last week, we showed this funny clip from QVC where one of their guests had a bit of a flub.
7: Again, it looks like you went and got a blow after a blowout at your salon.
6: Oh my God. Thank you so much for being here. I think that you handled that perfectly, by the way. You really nailed it. What did you think in that moment where you were...
7: Well, you know, I was kind of froze.
6: Yeah.
7: And I was trying to decide, do I go to the left?
6: Yeah.
7: Do I go to the right? I just went down. Yeah.
1: Good for her for getting out there and having fun with that, because I'll tell you right now, she handled that like a pro. Anybody that's on the radio, like talking to you right now, like myself, or if you're on the TV... We always worry that we're going to accidentally say something, not on purpose, but just an accident that's going to live on the internet forever. So thankfully, I've said a lot of dumb things, but knock on wood, nothing yet. That is the Big Joe Show's Need to Know News on Mix 95.7, Grand Rapids' best mix.
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I got to bring in my friends Danielle and Wendy into the studio, and I want to hear from you as well at 616-600-0957. 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

0: 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In studio with me today, my friends Danielle and Wendy. And I'd like to know how you feel about this one. A new list came out of the worst places for a first date, according to women. Okay, so obviously you've both been with your partners for a long time, and I'm assuming you don't have to worry about that hopefully ever again. But I want to throw some out here, and I want to know if you think it's a bad place, or you're like, no, it's not bad for a first date. First one, a movie theater. How would you feel about that if that was your first date back in the day?
1: That was a first date.
2: I feel like it is a bad spot for a first date, though, because you can't have a conversation.
1: Talk, right.
2: You don't learn anything about each other right. other than can they sit and be quiet during a movie?
1: And what is their movie taste?
2: Yeah.
1: Too.
0: Well, that could actually kind of give you a little bit of an idea. Like if they bring up the idea of a movie, it's like, oh, they're into that crap. Nah, I'm good.
1: Like a horror movie.
2: That's how you'd learn if they're a loud eater, though, like right away.
1: Oh, good point.
2: And you could just be like, no, thanks. Next.
0: Yeah, because like if you are talking to me, I guess a conversation could happen. But I know a second date won't be because if you're the person that talks in a movie, we're done.
2: Yeah,
1: exactly.
0: Or if they're like, what just happened? I'm like, I don't know. You're watching the same movie as me.
1: What do you think's going to happen? I don't know. Pay attention.
0: Okay. Another one on there, and this is once again going back into the day. I can't see you two doing this now, but a loud nightclub.
2: No.
1: No.
0: Like, come on, you want to go dancing?
2: Never been a loud nightclub person.
1: I'm more of a chill live music person.
0: No, this one just seems like a Hail Mary. I don't know how many people have had this happen, but I'm a weirdo. I actually wouldn't mind doing this, but that makes sense for me. A family gathering.
1: Like the first time on a date, you're going to meet the whole family.
0: You know, Danielle, like, why don't you just come to my family gathering? We're having like a barbecue. Like all my family's going to be there.
2: No.
0: Why not? You get like firsthand accounts. You get to see everything you're dealing with. I feel it's like it'll save you
1: time. That's a good point. Yeah. I mean, what you're getting yourself into.
2: I wouldn't say that it was not our first date. I don't think that Chris and I actually had a first date. He just met me, fell in love with me, and then suddenly we've been together forever.
1: I mean, obviously.
2: But I didn't really ease him into meeting my family. He had met one of my brothers once. And then I was like, hey, my brother's getting married. Come with me to this wedding and meet my whole family. And he even met the family that lives in a different country.
1: Oh, wow.
0: International.
1: You met the whole family.
2: Yeah. Couldn't speak to him because they don't speak English and he didn't speak a lick of German. But hey, they tried.
0: I think they like you.
1: Well, yeah. I feel like that kind of is a lot of people's first date is a wedding date. Mm-hmm. So right there, I guess you're meeting the family too.
0: All right. Last one I want to throw out there. These are apparently bad places for a first date, according to women. An escape room.
1: I think that'd be fun.
2: I do too.
1: I like a good activity.
2: Yeah.
1: Yes. Like I honestly, bowling, escape room, like a Tigers game, like an activity, like something fun. That's my jam.
2: The escape room, I feel like you could learn pretty quickly if you can like work together and if that person is a good problem solver.
1: Yes.
2: Yeah. I would use it as a test.
0: But I don't, but see, like it would, my wife Lindsay would be really good at that. Just like you two, you're very smart women, but like, I'm just this dumb guy. I feel like the Hulk would come out because I'd get so frustrated. It would bring out the worst side of me. And it's not fair because that's not normally how I would be.
2: Joe, it's an escape room, not a break room. It's not break therapy.
0: Okay, well, fine. Share with us the worst place to go on a first date. 616-600-0957. That's 616-600-0957.
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0: It's the Big Joe Show on Mix 95.7, Grand Rapids Best Mix. I've got Vicky in Granville on today. Her shot at that Michigan Lottery ticket jackpot is $145. And just for playing, Vicky, you're going to need to go see Ed Sheeran at Ford Field. How's that sound?
1: That's awesome. Thank you.
0: You are so welcome. Big Joe's 60-second showdown works like this. I'll put 1 minute on the clock. There is 10 questions that Vicky needs to answer correctly. If you don't know the answer, you're not sure, just say pass and I'll come back if time allows. Are you ready?
1: Yes.
0: Okay. Big Joe 60-second showdown starts in 3, 2, 1. H2O refers to what element?
1: Water.
0: Correct. In what sport can you get a hole-in-one?
1: Golf.
0: Correct. Which direction does a compass indicate?
1: Northwest, southeast.
0: What's the main one? Like it points which way?
1: North.
0: Correct. Nick, AJ, Brian, Kevin, and Howie make up what boy band?
1: Pass.
0: How many months have 28 days?
1: 3.
0: Incorrect. In what country can you find the Great Pyramids?
1: Egypt.
0: Correct. What does UFO stand for?
1: Unidentified flying object.
0: Correct. How many members does the band BTS have?
1: Pass.
0: How many nights is Hanukkah celebrated?
1: 12.
0: Incorrect. How many justices?

0: Titans are on the Supreme Court?
1: 8.
0: Incorrect. Going back to question 4, Nick, AJ, Brian, Kevin, and Howie make up what?
2: That's a wrap.
0: Man, that was tough. That was tough, but you did really well. We just got a few that you got stuck on, but you did everything right, and you're walking away with Ed Sheeran tickets, so I'd be happy about that.
1: Aw, sweet. Thank you so much.
0: You're welcome. 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

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Good morning. Morning. It's Big Joe. Hope you're having a good Tuesday. Thanks so much for hanging out. Want to give a shout out to Kelly listening today in Grand Rapids.

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1: How many times have you watched K-pop Demon Hunters on Netflix? I feel like it's actually become a very popular comfort movie. 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From the movie, it's Hunchix with Golden.

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1: Not working hard. 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

0: 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It's a Deanna. 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I'm not a parent, and I would actually prefer this as well. 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As long as the dog is well-behaved, not barking, not breathing on your food, I'm all for it. You know, a little patio section with dogs. What do you think?
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3: 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I mean, what parent isn't worried about? What am I not doing right? What am I not doing enough? 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
4: Today, mostly cloudy, chance of showers, high in the lower 80s. Overnight, dropping down to a low of 63. And for Wednesday, partly cloudy skies, high in the mid 80s.
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0: 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We got to say congratulations to Parisha, who is on her way to Vegas to see the Backstreet Boys.
1: 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I've never been to Vegas. Oh my goodness. Thank you. That sounds so cool.

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Post Malone had a very big duet recently. He sang with Elmo on Sesame Street. You can check it out on Netflix, and they both did amazing.

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1: 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And then at night, you get to go see Bruno Mars at Levi's Stadium with Ray opening. 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

0: Thanks for working with us today. It's Deanna, and I know a lot of people like to debate AI. Is it good? Is it bad? And unfortunately, AI does have the ability to take some jobs away. But which jobs are the most AI-proof? Well, most of the jobs that are AI-resistant require emotional intelligence, clinical judgment, and adaptability. So jobs that are the most AI-proof are registered nurses, home health aides, teachers, senior software engineers, maintenance and repair workers, construction workers, and housekeepers. So maybe if someone's kind of debating what to look into for the work field, maybe one of those jobs.
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0: Today, mostly cloudy, chance of showers, high in the lower 80s. Overnight, dropping down to a low of 63. And for Wednesday, partly cloudy skies, high in the mid 80s.
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0: 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We got to say congratulations to Parisha. We are sending her to Vegas to see the Backstreet Boys in concert. And she's taking her daughter.
1: 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That sounds so

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1: They say the holy water's watered down, and this town's lost its faith. 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Oh my, my, oh my, my love, I take one look at you, you're taking me out.

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I know a lot of people are complaining about Starbucks releasing the pumpkin spice latte August 25th, saying it's too soon. But I get it. 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

0: Thanks for working with us today. It's Deanna. Well, parents want date night to feel like date night, right? You get a sitter for the kids. You want to go out to a nice dinner. That's why 79% of parents say they want child-free dining options. But not only that, but they're totally fine if dogs are at the restaurant. I get it, though. Dogs make you happy. Dogs aren't screaming and running around and playing on their iPads. And I wouldn't mind a dog at the next table, would you? Especially if you're out in the patio and the dog's just laying there, enjoying seeing everyone. What do you think? Would you rather dine with kids or with dogs?
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0: 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Parisha is on her way to Vegas to see the Backstreet Boys in concert. We were able to get her hooked up with this trip. She's going to take her daughter with her.
1: We know the Backstreet Boys pretty well. I've never been to Vegas. Oh my goodness, thank you. That sounds so cool.
0: Congratulations. Have such an amazing time. And from the rival, NSYNC, it's Justin Timberlake. Aren't you so-

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I know a lot of people grumble at the mention of AI. It's definitely divided people, but which jobs are the most AI-proof? I've got the list. I'll tell you which ones made the cut coming up in 10 minutes.

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All you've got to do is play the Secret Celebrity Game Tuesday morning at 6:30 on Mix 95.7.

0: I know people have thoughts on AI. Is it good? Is it bad? Well, unfortunately, AI does have the ability to take some jobs away. But which jobs are the most AI-proof? Well, they say most of the jobs that are AI-resistant require emotional intelligence, clinical judgment, and adaptability. You know, human attributes. Well, here are the top jobs that they say are AI-proof: nursing, home health aide, teachers, senior software engineers, maintenance and repair workers, construction, and housekeeping. And I say, if you can, learn a trade. I think that would be AI-proof.
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1: Bruno Mars, Risk It All, off his romantic album. 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

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Does winding down your work day include ignoring some of those emails that come in around this time? Yeah, same. It's Magic with Rude.

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1: Taco Tuesday, baby. 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Does your family have tacos every Taco Tuesday? I kind of wish mine did. 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
1: How often do you go see live music? 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And we're going to talk about this coming up in 10 minutes because I found one of these in particular really interesting and I can definitely relate.

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1: They say the holy water's watered down, and this town's lost its faith. Our colors will fade eventually, so if our time is running out, day after day, we'll make the mundane a masterpiece. Oh my, my, oh my, my love, I take one look at you, you're taking me out.

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1: Turns out the average music fan listens to music alone two-thirds of the time. 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And live events, like live music, is just so much better. And they say it's good for you, like mentally too. And there are free shows out there. You know, you don't have to spend a butt ton of money to see your favorite artist. Now, the one stat that I liked that I thought was interesting, 27% of people discovered a song that became an all-time favorite after seeing an artist perform it live. And that's so true. When I saw Lady Gaga and she performed Zombie Boy, I was like, oh, wait a minute, I actually love this song now. I was iffy on it at first, but then,

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1: I'm sure most of us have had the moment where you have a huge crush on somebody and you're like, oh my God, if they were to kiss me, I might just drop dead right then and there, which is exactly what this song is about. It's Olivia Rodrigo, Drop Dead.

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1: Bruno Mars is so fun to see live. 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

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Thanks for hanging out. Hey, in case you missed the news, the Red Cross has declared their only second ever blood crisis. So if you've ever considered donating, check out redcrossblood.org.

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1: It's time for your Tuesday trivia question. The average person owns this many unfinished candles. How many candles is it? 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

0: It's time for Tuesday Trivia. The average person owns this many unfinished candles. How many do you think it is? Hi, Becky. What's your guess?
1: Four.
0: Four? It is not four, but good guess. Thank you. Hi, Cindy. What do you think the answer is?
2: Seven.
0: It is not seven. Good guess, though. Close. Thank you. Hi, Anna. What's your guess?
3: Is it 12?
0: It is not 12, but that's probably accurate for me, though. What about you?
3: I have more.
0: Oh, my gosh.
3: I probably have three times that.
0: That's so funny. Thank you for calling. Have a good day. So nobody got it right today. The question again was, the average person owns this many unfinished candles. How many is it? The correct answer is six. Six unfinished candles. Mix 95.

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Ariana Grande's new album, Petal, finally dropped on Friday. I had the song Petal on repeat all weekend. Here she is with Hate That I Made You Love Me, also off of the new album.

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My name is Carly. My toxic trait is that I rely on Facebook to tell me when my friends' birthdays are, which is really bad now because I don't use Facebook as much as I used to. So then I miss birthdays and then I feel like a bad person.

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1: When you went on vacation with your partner for the first time, what's something you learned about them? 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

0: They always say when you're in a relationship, you have to go on vacation with each other. Because then you'll learn things about each other, which is so true. Because you're putting yourselves in situations that you otherwise wouldn't be in together. So we got a chat from Michelle. She said, I remember the first trip my partner and I took. We really, really, in all caps, learned a lot about each other. Hopefully good things. Hopefully good things. So the top five things that they say that you learn about each other on vacation. Whether the other person is generous or controlling with money. You learn how they handle things going wrong, because something always happens on vacation. How well they handle getting lost. You also learn how they treat people like service workers. And you also learn what relaxation means to them. That's a good one, because, I mean, if you can't relax in similar ways or at least appreciate how the other person relaxes, that's not going to work out, you know?
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0: Today, mostly cloudy. Chance of showers high in the lower 80s. Overnight, dropping down to a low of 63. And for Wednesday, partly cloudy skies high in the mid-80s.
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1: How about some trending music? 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Fun fact about this song, Pink Panthers and Zara Larsson did not record this together. They recorded it in separate studios and actually never met in person until after this song.

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My name is Carly. Thank you so much for hanging out today. I really appreciate it. I will see you again tomorrow starting at 3 o'clock. We'll hang out as you're wrapping up your work day. Donnie and Lauren, Pop Crush Nights, they are coming up next with the latest in pop culture news, celebrity gossip. I'll see you tomorrow. Bye.

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All you've got to do is play the Secret Celebrity Game Tuesday morning at 6:30 on Mix 95.7.

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1: Lauren Snap, Donnie Meacham. 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
2: Ooh.
1: Do you say butt naked, B-U-T-T, naked, or do you say buck naked?
2: Buck naked. I don't know, but I think, but I want to say buck naked is a southern thing, though. I feel like more people in the south say buck naked.
1: Oh, really?
2: Yeah, but well, does buck naked even mean anything? I just think of a deer when I think of buck, and so like its antlers are like smooth and naked.
1: Okay, well, that's, I don't think why they call it buck naked. I think it's because bucks don't wear any clothes. I don't know. Let us know. Is it butt naked or is it buck naked? It's up in the DMs right there on the Pop Crush app. These are the questions that we are trying to solve tonight.
0: Hey! Join the Pop Crush crew. 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
0: 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You can't imagine the reward. 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A message brought to you by AdoptUSKids, the U.S. Department of Health and Human Services, and the Ad Council.
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0: Tom has been a teacher for over 40 years. One day, I think one of the students had asked the question and he didn't remember the answer. And I also noticed that he was letting his class out earlier than they were supposed to let out. 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
1: Levi and I talked about how it would change our lives, but he was there beside me.
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1: Imagine this. You're hiding from the police. You're like, ooh, maybe they won't see me playing hide and seek. Marco, not Sao Paulo because you don't want the police to know where you are. But instead, your phone goes off because you were an idiot and didn't put your phone on silent. That's what happened in your daily dose of Florida. A man was hiding from the police. His cell phone started ringing, so they found it.
2: Because it was ringing?
1: Yes. Oh. Didn't put it on silent. What?
2: Somebody called 911 and listen for the sounds of the ringtone because it's coming through.
1: Are you serious? Like, this? Oh, why are thieves so stupid?

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1: What is your very favorite compliment to receive?
2: Oh, that I'm so funny. When everyone tells me I'm funny, I'm like, you're right. I am funny. Thank you so much.
1: You are very funny.
2: Good ears.
1: Okay. I'm actually really proud of you for saying something nice to yourself, and you need to do more of that this year. I'm going to hold you to it.